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I'ma play this for y'all. Hey, y'all get some more drinks going on. I sound a whole lot better.

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1: 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Good morning, Mario.
2: Thank you, Karen, and good morning to you too. Ladies and gentlemen, good morning and welcome to the news. A warning of high swells is in effect in Rodrigues until 4 a.m. this Monday, May 25, 2026. The anticyclone to the southwest of Mascarene Islands will bring a moderate and relatively cool trade winds to the region. Mostly fine weather is expected this morning and during the day. The sea will gradually become very rough beyond the reef. With southerly swells around 4 meters. Waves could break on low-lying coastal areas to the west and south, especially at high tide. Fishermen, boaters and the general public are strongly advised not to go out to sea and at high tide not to venture onto these beaches. A retirement home and respite unit will be opened in La Ferme in order to provide a safe place, special care and community support for the elderly of Rodrigues. In this context, steps will be taken and arrangements made to allow the grant to be paid to the Apostolic Vicariate of Rodrigues. This is a decision of Executive Council meeting on Friday under the chairmanship of Chief Commissioner François Grandcourt. The Executive also approved that a payment be made to the CEB for the installation of electric meters at the Pointe-Coton desalination plant and its pumping stations. The C. Rodrigues Moreau Hotel and the André Lélio Rousty College of Songe organized a cleaning campaign on the southern coast. They had the support of several partners for this exercise. They wanted to mark a World Biodiversity Day celebrated every May 22. The theme chosen this year, Act Locally for a Global Impact. Dance in all its forms was honored yesterday at Rodrigues College on the occasion of a very first edition of a Rodrigues Dance Festival, a competition organized for three age categories, 8 to 11 years, 12 to 18 years, and 18 years and over. No fewer than 160 candidates participated in the great artistic celebration marked by strong public engagement. A new page is being written for Rodriguean literature. The book La Fousse, Voix et Racines de Rodrigues was launched yesterday at Patate au Fil by the Commissioner of

Arts and Culture au Carabina. This collective work brings together texts from 17 authors who are members of the Rodrigan Writers Association. It was also a symbolic moment for the association created in 2019, which is celebrating its 7 years of existence and its commitment to the promotion and enhancement of Rodrigan literature. And abroad, bombs, drones and missiles won't win the war between the US and Iran. It comes down to oil, and both countries think they have an ace up their sleeve. Washington's strategy is to grind down Tehran with a naval blockade to choke off of its oil revenues, inflicting substantial losses on the regime as it runs out of storage capacity. But no matter what Donald Trump is planning, Iran can and has been inflicting a severe disruption on the US and the rest of the world with its chokehold over the Strait of Hormuz, the crucial oil passage. And that's all from the news desk. Thanks for listening. Have a great Sunday. Coming next, Karen.

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The back is a nice tease, I tried to escape. My life is an x-ray, I'm sorry, a sex tape. You won't get one take. Right on the set, please.

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1: And now the purple dust of twilight time steals across the meadows of my heart. High up in the sky, the little stars climb.

my arms. The nightingale tells this fairy tale of paradise where roses grew. And though I dream in vain, in my heart it always will remain. My stardust melody, the memory of love's refrain.